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4: Good evening. Here's a quick look at your spot-on weather from the Legends Classic Country Network. For tonight, a clear night. Overnight lows drop to 70, and those winds will start to pick up. For Wednesday, expect sunny and hot conditions. It'll be breezy, with a high in the upper 90s. For Wednesday night, a 20% chance of showers and thunderstorms with partly cloudy conditions. It'll be breezy, lows dropping into the low 70s. And for Thursday, expect sunshine and hot conditions. It'll remain breezy, with a high close to 100 degrees. And that's a look at your spot-on weather on the Legends Classic Country Network.
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There once was a musical troupe, a pickin' singin' folk group. They sang the mountain ballads and the folk songs of our land. They were long on musical ability, folks thought they would go far, but political incompatibility

was a Methodist. This musical aggregation toured the entire nation, singing traditional ballads and the folk songs of our land. They performed with great virtuosity, and soon they were the rage, but political animosity prevailed upon the stage. Well, the one on the right was on the left, and the one in the middle was on the right, and the one on the left was in the middle, and the guy in the rear burned his driver's license.

0: said, oh dear. Now this should be a lesson. If you plan to start a folk group, don't go mixing politics with the folk songs of our land. 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
1: Remember yesterday we talked about how God in Psalm 68:5 says that He sets the lonely in families. That's His solution, my friend. For loneliness, it's a family. And the church was designed to be that family. I don't know how you feel about church. I don't know what you've been through. Church hurts a real deal. But don't judge Jesus by how some of His people may have treated you. And today I want to let you know that the church is open. And there's great churches all over this region. In fact, if you don't have a church home, we would love to invite you to come see us at Cornerstone. We meet every Sunday at 10:30 a.m. And we'd love to make you a part of our family. Listen, we will love you. We will help you. We will be there for you. And you don't have to go through life alone. You can go through life with a family. That is God's plan. That's why Jesus came. That's why He shed His blood. Why He died on the cross. So that He could set us in a family to do life together.
0: Come worship with us at Cornerstone Church. Sundays at 10:30 a.m. 601 South Main in Wheeler. We'll save you a seat.
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6: Good evening. 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For tonight, a clear night. Overnight lows drop to 70 and those winds will start to pick up. For Wednesday, expect sunny and hot conditions. It'll be breezy with a high in the upper 90s. For Wednesday night, a 20% chance of showers and thunderstorms with partly cloudy conditions. It'll be breezy, lows dropping into the low 70s. And for Thursday, expect sunshine and hot conditions. It'll remain breezy with a high close to 100 degrees. And that's a look at your spot-on weather on the Legends Classic Country Network.
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3: 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Running age pairs are up to $4,025. Running age bred cows are up to $3,700. Packer cows are up to $1.82 and Packer bulls are up to $2.36. We will not have a sale this coming week, July 6th and 7th. Our first sales back after the 4th will be July 13th and 14th, which includes our July video sale. As we head into the 4th of July holiday, let's just take a moment to be thankful for the tremendous country and economic system that we live in and are privileged to be a part of. Happy 250th U.S. of A. For your cattle marketing needs, call the Beaver County Stockyards at 580-625-3051. And serving the High Plains since 1931, the Beaver County Stockyards, where a handshake is still a contract.

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I've had my share of life's ups and downs, but fate's been kind, the downs have been few.

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You're calling from a bar. Get away from there. 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I was talking to the baby. 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

Hope your wheels keep on rolling and your bandage stays on tight. Hope the wind is at your back and there ain't a bear in sight. Hope your load is on the money and you get some sleep tonight. Good luck, good trucking tonight. Hope the chicken coops are closed and you can ride without a care. Hope the toll booths are broke, you ain't got to pay no fare. Hope your coffee stays real hot in your favorite place you can grab a bite. Good luck, good trucking tonight. Hope your rig runs like a top and your engine keeps a scoop. Your bridges all are 16.5 and your road is straight and smooth. Hope you quit when you wanna quit. Hope you ride.

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Hope your detour's a detour you can bypass every town. Hope the rain stays out of your way and the four-wheel traffic's light. Good luck, good trucking tonight. Hope your run ain't Ohio, Louisiana's I-10. But if it is, I tell you, friend, you might best take it slow. Hope the logbook's logged and the good Lord treats you right. Good luck, good trucking tonight. 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Hope bridges all are 16.5 and your road is straight and smooth. Hope you quit when you want to quit. Hope you ride when you want to ride. Good luck, good trucking tonight. I hope you quit when you want to quit. Hope you ride when you want to ride. Good luck, good trucking.

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She's gone, you better go on home, Kentucky gambler. But a gambler never seems to stop till he loses all he's got. 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

Got it. Got it. Got it. 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

ain't heard nothing yet. Why, they give her the color television set, then they give her the house, the kids, and both of the car. See? Well, then they start talking about child support, alimony, and the cost of the court. Didn't take me long to figure out how far in the toilet I was. I'm telling you, they have

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niggas was setting the pace. That story is true, I'm here to say I was driving that Model A. It's got a Lincoln motor and it's really souped up. That Model A body makes it look like a pup's. Got 8 cylinders and uses them all. 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With a 4-barrel carb and a dual exhaust, with 411 gears you can really get lost. 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

0: Legends, Classic Country Network. Good Wednesday morning. How you doing, folks? It's just after 6 a.m. My name is JT, playing the hits, and got more of those coming up right around the corner. We'll take a break. We'll check weather, see how this hump day Wednesday shapes out, as well as the next couple more heading toward the weekend. We'll be back to the country in about 3 minutes right here on your Legends, Classic Country Network morning.
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4: 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For this morning, we'll start out with clear and breezy conditions with temperatures right around 70. For this afternoon, we'll have sunny, hot, and breezy conditions with a high in the upper 90s. For tonight, partly cloudy and breezy conditions continue. Overnight lows dropping to the low 70s. For Thursday, sunny, hot, and breezy with a high in the upper 90s. For Thursday night, a 30% chance of showers and thunderstorms under partly cloudy skies. Those breezes continue, lows dropping to the low 70s. And on Friday, another sunny, hot, and breezy day with a high in the upper 90s. And that's a look at your spot-on weather on the Legends Classic Country Network.
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2: The condition of the Texas corn crop is dropping. I'm Kerry Martin with Texas Ag News and Views on the Texas Farm Bureau Radio Network. The latest Texas Crop Progress and Condition Report is out, and it shows the quality of the Texas corn crop is going down, with drier weather taking a toll on the crop. Here's how the numbers shape up. 39% of the Texas corn crop is rated good to excellent. When you compare that to the nationwide number of 67% good to excellent, you can see that the Texas corn crop is in much worse shape than the rest of the country. So 39% good to excellent, 37% rated fair, and 24% of the crop rated poor to very poor. That's a 10-point jump in that poor to very poor category over the last report. Cotton numbers look very similar to corn. 36% of the cotton rated good to excellent, 41% fair, 23% rated poor to very poor. Now, sorghum looks much better. The Texas sorghum crop, 50% rated good to excellent, 38% rated fair, and only 12% poor to very poor. And rice looking better than any crop, with 88% of the Texas rice crop rated good to excellent, 22% rated fair, and only 4% of the Texas rice rated poor to very poor. Farmer sentiment fell in June as high input costs continued to weigh on producers.
3: According to the Purdue University CME Group Ag Economy Barometer, 47% of surveyed farmers listed high input costs as their biggest concern in June. 23% of farmers said their biggest concern is low crop or livestock prices. 47% of surveyed farmers indicated they believe that higher costs for things like fuel, fertilizer, and other inputs are limiting improvement in their financial situation this year. When asked if they believe the country is headed in the right or the wrong direction, 53% said they believe the U.S. is headed in the right direction. For the Texas Farm Bureau Radio Network, I'm Jessica Domel.
2: Texas is experiencing a surge in data center development, and Governor Greg Abbott is directing state regulators to ensure that rapid expansion doesn't come at the expense of homeowners, businesses, and rural communities. Abbott has directed the Public Utility Commission of Texas and the Electric Reliability Council of Texas to take immediate steps to protect residential ratepayers from the costs of data center expansion. In a letter, Abbott directed those agencies to require data centers to fully fund the electric infrastructure necessary for their operations instead of shifting those costs to residential customers. I'm Kerry Martin on the Texas Farm Bureau Radio Network.
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0: 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Yeah, we're your Legends Classic Country Network. That's our name, and we love playing it for you. It's your bottom of the hour break on a 6 a.m. ride through Wednesday morning. So hang on. 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

0: This is A New Look at the Good Book. 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
1: You know, one of the things that's skyrocketing in our world is loneliness and depression. And you know that loneliness begins when we believe the lie that we're all alone. That's the lie that the devil wants to tell you. But see, in Christ, we are never alone. Check out this verse, Matthew chapter 12, verse 46. While Jesus was still talking to the crowd, his mother and his brothers stood outside wanting to speak with him. Someone told him, "Your mother and your brothers here standing outside wanting to speak with you." And he replied, "Who's my mother? Who are my brothers?" Pointing to his disciples, he said, "Here's my mother and my brothers. For whoever does the will of my Father in heaven, that's my brother and that's my sister and that's my mother." See, in the kingdom of God, family is bigger than blood. Loneliness loses its power when you find your place in God's family. Now listen, I'm not telling you to leave your family, leave the people that you love. Don't shun the people you grew up with. But what I'm saying is there are broken places and there's damage and there's pain. There's also a family of God that can help you walk through all those things. Don't do it alone. Be a part of the family of God.
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0: 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A lot less talk, a whole lot more action. 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
1: 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We had 30 yearling steers weighing 1,034, bring 327.50. 225 yearling steers weighing 910, bring 366.80. 40 yearling steers weighing 831, bring 374. 11 yearling steers weighing 748, bring 380. 50 yearling steers weighing 630, bring 455. And 121 weaned steers weighing 572, bring 466. 37 guaranteed open heifers weighing 1,029, bring 302. 32 guaranteed open heifers weighing 964, bring 302.50. 147 guaranteed open heifers weighing 824, bring 345. 56 guaranteed open heifers weighing 750, bring 355. 54 guaranteed open heifers weighing 662, bring $4. And 12 weaned heifers weighing 528, bring 452.50. Running age pairs are up to $4,025. Running age bred cows are up to $3,700. Packer cows are up to $1.82 and Packer bulls are up to $2.36. We will not have a sale this coming week, July 6th and 7th. Our first sales back after the 4th will be July 13th and 14th, which includes our July video sale. As we head into the 4th of July holiday, let's just take a moment to be thankful for the tremendous country and economic system that we live in and are privileged to be a part of. Happy 250th U.S. of A. For your cattle marketing needs, call the Beaver County Stockyards at 580-625-3051. And serving the High Plains since 1931, the Beaver County Stockyards, where a handshake is still a contract.

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rode a freight train north to Detroit City. And after all these years, I find I've just been wasting my time. So I just think I'll take my foolish pride and put it on a southbound freight and ride. 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

0: Legends Classic Country Network. Your Wednesday morning 7 o'clock ride is on the road. Thanks for taking us along, because you'll find out we're really portable. We got more of that country coming up. We're going to take a short break, look at weather, see how your midweek and rest of the week is shaping up, and then we'll roll back into the country in about 3 minutes right here on The Legend.
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5: 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For this morning, we'll start out with clear and breezy conditions with temperatures right around 70. Well, this afternoon, we'll have sunny, hot, and breezy conditions with a high in the upper 90s. For tonight, partly cloudy and breezy conditions continue, overnight lows dropping to the low 70s. For Thursday, sunny, hot, and breezy with a high in the upper 90s. For Thursday night, a 30% chance of showers and thunderstorms under partly cloudy skies. Those breezes continue, lows dropping to the low 70s. And on Friday, another sunny, hot, and breezy day with a high in the upper 90s. And that's a look at your spot-on weather on the Legends Classic Country Network.
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strangest of places. 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The last time I saw you was just

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Cause this is a hangout of mine. I come here quite often to listen to music and to taste

You give the appearance of one widely traveled. Lord, I bet you've seen things in your time. Come sit down here with us and tell us your story, if it's true.

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2: The methodology of moth trapping. I'm James Hunt with Around the Caprock on the Texas Farm Bureau Radio Network. Today we learn more from Rick Aukerman about his moth trapping work on behalf of Texas corn producers. Moth trapping is a way of monitoring insect activity in area fields in order to alert farmers when the populations of certain pests begin to rise to a level of concern. In constructing this early warning system, Aukerman sets up traps in 10 locations around the Texas Panhandle using pheromones to attract the moths.
3: For most people that are familiar with bollworm trapping, they're similar traps like that. We put in the pheromones for each individual moth species, and typically we go in, put our lures in there to attract them, the pheromones, and then we'll also have a kill strip in there so we can gather them up and count them at the end of the week.
4: So when you are counting them, you're looking inside a trap, I would take it, and when you're counting them, what tells you we have an issue that needs to be acted on?
3: Well, just basically increasing numbers, because we, like I say, we keep track every week. Say if you've been trapping 100 or 200 a week and you jump to 500 to 1,000, you know, bells go off and you better get out in the field and start checking for eggs and things like that so you can identify them earlier and hopefully get control of them before they get out of hand.
2: As we said yesterday, Rick Aukerman's latest observations indicate Texas Panhandle farmers need to be on the watch for fall armyworm, corn earworm, and western bean cutworm. To see his latest weekly update, go to Texas Corn Producers website, texascorn.org, and enter the word moth in the search box. I'm James Hunt on the Texas Farm Bureau Radio Network.
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9: Well, I was sitting in a coffee shop, just having a cup to pass the time, swapping rodeo stories with this old cowboy friend of mine, when some motorcycle riders started snickering in the back and started poking fun at my friend's hat. And one old boy said, "Hey Tex, where'd you park your horse?" A friend just pulled his hat down low, but they couldn't be ignored. One husky fella said, "I think I'll rip that hat right off your head." 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

0: This is A New Look at the Good Book. 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
1: You know, one of the things that's skyrocketing in our world is loneliness and depression. And you know that loneliness begins when we believe the lie that we're all alone. That's the lie that the devil wants to tell you. But see, in Christ, we are never alone. Check out this verse, Matthew chapter 12, verse 46. While Jesus was still talking to the crowd, his mother and his brothers stood outside wanting to speak with him. Someone told him, "Your mother and your brothers here standing outside wanting to speak with you." And he replied, "Who's my mother? Who are my brothers?" Pointing to his disciples, he said, "Here's my mother and my brothers. For whoever does the will of my Father in heaven, that's my brother and that's my sister and that's my mother." See, in the kingdom of God, family is bigger than blood. Loneliness loses its power when you find your place in God's family. Now listen, I'm not telling you to leave your family, leave the people that you love. Don't shun the people you grew up with. But what I'm saying is there are broken places and there's damage and there's pain. There's also a family of God that can help you walk through all those things. Don't do it alone. Be a part of the family of God.
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0: It's an unbelievable night of music. It's the 5th annual Wild Plum Jam, Friday, July 17th in Sayre, Oklahoma. 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

0: 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It is just after 8 o'clock. I'm JT. I got a lot more good music coming up for you, so stick around, take a short break. We'll look at weather and see how that's shaping up and roll back to the country in about 3 minutes, right here on The Legend.
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4: 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For this morning, we'll start out with clear and breezy conditions with temperatures right around 70. Well, this afternoon, we'll have sunny, hot, and breezy conditions with a high in the upper 90s. For tonight, partly cloudy and breezy conditions continue, overnight lows dropping to the low 70s. For Thursday, sunny, hot, and breezy with a high in the upper 90s. For Thursday night, a 30% chance of showers and thunderstorms under partly cloudy skies. Those breezes continue, lows dropping to the low 70s. And on Friday, another sunny, hot, and breezy day with a high in the upper 90s. And that's a look at your spot-on weather on the Legends Classic Country Network.
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0: 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That's who we are, and it's what we play right here at the Legends Classic Country Network. 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

0: 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Let your heart settle in and be encouraged today from Pastor Aaron Mercer.
1: You know, one of the things that's skyrocketing in our world is loneliness and depression. And you know that loneliness begins when we believe the lie that we're all alone. That's the lie that the devil wants to tell you. But see, in Christ, we are never alone. Check out this verse, Matthew chapter 12, verse 46. While Jesus was still talking to the crowd, his mother and his brothers stood outside wanting to speak with him. Someone told him, "Your mother and your brothers here standing outside wanting to speak with you." And he replied, "Who's my mother? Who are my brothers?" Pointing to his disciples, he said, "Here's my mother and my brothers. For whoever does the will of my Father in heaven, that's my brother and that's my sister and that's my mother." See, in the kingdom of God, family is bigger than blood. Loneliness loses its power when you find your place in God's family. Now listen, I'm not telling you to leave your family, leave the people that you love. Don't shun the people you grew up with. But what I'm saying is there are broken places and there's damage and there's pain. There's also a family of God that can help you walk through all those things. Don't do it alone. Be a part of the family of God.
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0: 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Thanks for being along with us today on your Wednesday, middle of the week work day. 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
4: 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For this morning, we'll start out with clear and breezy conditions with temperatures right around 70. Well, this afternoon, we'll have sunny, hot, and breezy conditions with a high in the upper 90s. For tonight, partly cloudy and breezy conditions continue. Overnight lows dropping to the low 70s. For Thursday, sunny, hot, and breezy with a high in the upper 90s. For Thursday night, a 30% chance of showers and thunderstorms under partly cloudy skies. Those breezes continue, lows dropping to the low 70s. And on Friday, another sunny, hot, and breezy day with a high in the upper 90s. And that's a look at your spot-on weather on the Legends Classic Country Network.
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0: 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Here's a break for your morning market update from the Texas Farm Bureau Network, and we're back in 2 minutes. 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
2: Cattle, corn, and cotton lower, wheat higher. 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Cattle futures starting the day lower, with August live cattle down $1.05, $237.37. The October down $1.07, $232.95. Feeder cattle lower, August down 85 cents, $3.59.80. September feeders down $1.40, $3.56 even. Corn starting the day lower, with September down 2 1/4, $4.41.5. December corn down 1 3/4, $4.62.5. September Kansas City wheat up 5 1/4, $6.58 a bushel. Cotton lower, with the new crop December contract down 17 points, 81.12 cents. August West Texas crude oil up $3.53, $73.97 a barrel. I'm Kerry Martin on the Texas Farm Bureau Radio Network.
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4: For the child of God, current events remind us that our world is involved in a spiritual battle that is greater than anything our generation has seen before. While this truth can stir up fear or anxiety, we can be encouraged when we remind ourselves that God is in control and nothing is happening without His permission. My name is Kyle Osfeldt, and as the pastor of Grace Baptist Church in Pampa, Texas, I would like to encourage every believer to look to God for the strength and encouragement that only He can give. I would also encourage you to exercise a level of boldness for the cause of Christ like you've never exercised before. I am convinced that if God's people will stand for the truths of God's Word, we can have a greater impact on this culture than we ever thought possible. As has been said before, the only thing necessary for the triumph of evil is for good men to do nothing. Therefore, be strong and of good courage. Be not afraid, neither be thou dismayed, for the Lord thy God is with thee.
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0: Legends Classic Country Network. It is your Wednesday morning, and we're just after 10 a.m. How you doing? Glad to have you along with us. JT's in the driver's seat with the great country. We got more of that in about 3 minutes. Take a break, look at weather, and we'll be right back. So stay tuned right here to the Legends Classic Country Network.
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2: 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For this morning, we'll start out with clear and breezy conditions with temperatures right around 70. Well, this afternoon, we'll have sunny, hot, and breezy conditions with a high in the upper 90s. For tonight, partly cloudy and breezy conditions continue. Overnight lows dropping to the low 70s. For Thursday, sunny, hot, and breezy with a high in the upper 90s. For Thursday night, a 30% chance of showers and thunderstorms under partly cloudy skies. Those breezes continue, lows dropping to the low 70s. And on Friday, another sunny, hot, and breezy day with a high in the upper 90s. And that's a look at your spot-on weather on the Legends Classic Country Network.
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1: Cattle and wheat trading lower, corn and cotton higher. I'm Kerry Martin with a market update on the Texas Farm Bureau Radio Network. Cattle futures lower with August live cattle down $1.45, $237.65. The October down $1.22, $233.42. Feeder cattle lower, August down 30 cents, $3.60.20. September feeders down $1.35, $356.52. Corn slightly higher with September up a half, 438.75. December corn up a penny, trading at 458.75. September Kansas City wheat down 3.5, 646.25. Cotton higher with the new crop December up 230 points, trading at 80.60 cents. August West Texas crude up $1.68, $70.23 a barrel. I'm Kerry Martin on the Texas Farm Bureau Radio Network.
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5: Good afternoon. Here's a look at your spot-on weather from the Legends Classic Country Network. Well, this afternoon we'll have sunny, hot, and breezy conditions with a high in the upper 90s. For tonight, partly cloudy and breezy conditions continue. Overnight lows dropping to the low 70s. For Thursday, sunny, hot, and breezy with a high in the upper 90s. For Thursday night, a 30% chance of showers and thunderstorms under partly cloudy skies. Those breezes continue, lows dropping to the low 70s. And on Friday, another sunny, hot, and breezy day with a high in the upper 90s. And that's a look at your spot-on weather on the Legends Classic Country Network.
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1: 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And 12 weaned heifers weighing 528, bring 452.50. Running age pairs are up to $4,025. Running age bred cows are up to $3,700. Packer cows are up to $1.82, and Packer bulls are up to $2.36. We will not have a sale this coming week, July 6th and 7th. Our first sales back after the 4th will be July 13th and 14th, which includes our July video sale. As we head into the 4th of July holiday, let's just take a moment to be thankful for the tremendous country and economic system that we live in and are privileged to be a part of. Happy 250th U.S. of A. For your cattle marketing needs, call the Beaver County Stockyards at 580-625-3051. And serving the High Plains since 1931, the Beaver County Stockyards, where a handshake is still a contract.

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10: Well, this afternoon we'll have sunny, hot, and breezy conditions with a high in the upper 90s. For tonight, partly cloudy and breezy conditions continue. Overnight lows dropping to the low 70s. For Thursday, sunny, hot, and breezy with a high in the upper 90s. For Thursday night, a 30% chance of showers and thunderstorms under partly cloudy skies. Those breezes continue, lows dropping to the low 70s. And on Friday, another sunny, hot, and breezy day with a high in the upper 90s. And that's a look at your spot-on weather on the Legends Classic Country Network.
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1: 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And to talk more about this, we go to Blair Krebs. She's the Executive Director of the Texas Pecan Growers Association based in Bryan. And Blair, certainly this is a great gathering for those pecan growers. Why is it so important to get these people together every year at this time?
2: It's really important for our growers to get together because we have pecan production all the way from El Paso to Texarkana down to South Texas. So this is the big annual event where people can come from many miles away, as we know in Texas, to gather and learn and network and just start talking about Texas pecans.
1: In Texas, there are many geographic regions, production methods, and cultures combine all that, and that makes for a great industry and a good reason to get together.
2: Yeah, absolutely. And you know, often these producers don't get to see each other on a daily basis. It's great that they can mix together and learn from the different production regions.
1: They can also earn continuing education credits there as well.
2: So we have the continuing education credits for growers to receive, but we also have a lot of other education resources, several industry and grower panels, so you get to learn directly from other producers as well as extension professionals.
1: This will be held at the Embassy Suites in San Marcos, the Hotel Conference Center. One thing that folks need to be aware of, that this is a conference and trade show, but that this year's trade show is important to attend because it will not be back until 2028.
2: We're going to alternate every other year, and on our off years, do more of a field day where we can move it to other parts of the state that we don't need as large of a facility. It's important to get there this year because the full conference won't be back until 2028.
1: That is Blair Krebs, Executive Director of the Texas Pecan Growers Association. I'm Tom Nicoletti for the Texas Farm Bureau Radio Network.
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0: biggest songs Taylor made for me. Now Taylor's not ugly, but damn, I am. Hell, I guess I like ugly people. 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
7: For the child of God, current events remind us that our world is involved in a spiritual battle that is greater than anything our generation has seen before. While this truth can stir up fear or anxiety, we can be encouraged when we remind ourselves that God is in control and nothing is happening without His permission. My name is Kyle Losfeldt.

0: As the pastor of Grace Baptist Church in Pampa, Texas, I would like to encourage every believer to look to God for the strength and encouragement that only He can give. I would also encourage you to exercise a level of boldness for the cause of Christ like you've never exercised before. I am convinced that if God's people will stand for the truths of God's Word, we can have a greater impact on this culture than we ever thought possible. As has been said before, the only thing necessary for the triumph of evil is for good men to do nothing. Therefore, be strong and of good courage. Be not afraid, neither be thou dismayed, for the Lord thy God is with thee.
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2: 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They're styled from Ariat, Twisted X, and Roper. 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
8: Well, this afternoon we'll have sunny, hot, and breezy conditions with a high in the upper 90s. For tonight, partly cloudy and breezy conditions continue, overnight lows dropping to the low 70s. For Thursday, sunny, hot, and breezy with a high in the upper 90s. For Thursday night, a 30% chance of showers and thunderstorms under partly cloudy skies. Those breezes continue, lows dropping to the low 70s. And on Friday, another sunny, hot, and breezy day with a high in the upper 90s. And that's a look at your spot-on weather on the Legends Classic Country Network.
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1: 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I'm Kerry Martin with a market update on the Texas Farm Bureau Radio Network. Live cattle futures trading mixed as we wrap up the day with August live cattle down 30 cents, 238.12, while the October is up 15, 234.17. Feeder cattle higher with August up 215, 362.80. September feeders up 230, trading at 359.70. Corn and wheat lower. September corn down 9, 434 and 3 quarters. December corn down 8 cents, 456 and a quarter. September Kansas City wheat down 6 and a half, 646 and a quarter. Cotton is lower. New crop December down 73 points, 80.56 cents. August West Texas crude up 338, 73.82 a barrel. I'm Kerry Martin on the Texas Farm Bureau Radio Network.
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5: For the child of God, current events remind us that our world is involved in a spiritual battle that is greater than anything our generation has seen before. While this truth can stir up fear or anxiety, we can be encouraged when we remind ourselves that God is in control and nothing is happening without His permission. My name is Kyle Osfeldt, and as the pastor of Grace Baptist Church in Pampa, Texas, I would like to encourage every believer to look to God for the strength and encouragement that only He can give. I would also encourage you to exercise a level of boldness for the cause of Christ like you've never exercised before. I am convinced that if God's people will stand for the truths of God's Word, we can have a greater impact on this culture than we ever thought possible. As has been said before, the only thing necessary for the triumph of evil is for good men to do nothing. Therefore, be strong and of good courage. Be not afraid, neither be thou dismayed, for the Lord thy God is with thee.
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1: You know, one of the things that's skyrocketing in our world is loneliness and depression. And you know that loneliness begins when we believe the lie that we're all alone. That's the lie that the devil wants to tell you. But see, in Christ, we are never alone. Check out this verse, Matthew chapter 12, verse 46. While Jesus was still talking to the crowd, his mother and his brothers stood outside wanting to speak with him. Someone told him, "Your mother and your brothers here standing outside wanting to speak with you." And he replied, "Who's my mother? Who are my brothers?" Pointing to his disciples, he said, "Here's my mother and my brothers. For whoever does the will of my Father in heaven, that's my brother and that's my sister and that's my mother." See, in the kingdom of God, family is bigger than blood. Loneliness loses its power when you find your place in God's family. Now listen, I'm not telling you to leave your family, leave the people that you love. Don't shun the people you grew up with. But what I'm saying is there are broken places and there's damage and there's pain. There's also a family of God that can help you walk through all those things. Don't do it alone. Be a part of the family of God.
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0: Your home for the greatest country music of all time, the Legends Classic Country Network for 1984. Ronnie McDowell with I Got a Million of Them, and Waylon Jennings and Willie Nelson starting off the Wednesday 2 o'clock hour with Good Hearted Woman from 1976. Well, good afternoon to you. I'm Tim. Coming up, I'll take a look at your forecast. Back to music after the break with Kathy Mattea from 1988, 18 Wheels and a Dozen Roses. We'll hear it next on the Legends Classic Country Network.
1: 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We will not have a sale this coming week, July 6th and 7th. Our first sales back after the 4th will be July 13th and 14th, which includes our July video sale. As we head into the 4th of July holiday, let's just take a moment to be thankful for the tremendous country and economic system that we live in and are privileged to be a part of. Happy 250th U.S. of A. For your cattle marketing needs, call the Beaver County Stockyards at 580-625-3051. And serving the High Plains since 1931, the Beaver County Stockyards, where a handshake is still a contract.

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2: Good afternoon. Here's a look at your spot-on weather from the Legends Classic Country Network. Well, this afternoon we'll have sunny, hot, and breezy conditions with a high in the upper 90s. For tonight, partly cloudy and breezy conditions continue. Overnight lows dropping to the low 70s. For Thursday, sunny, hot, and breezy with a high in the upper 90s. For Thursday night, a 30% chance of showers and thunderstorms under partly cloudy skies. Those breezes continue, lows dropping to the low 70s. And on Friday, another sunny, hot, and breezy day with a high in the upper 90s. And that's a look at your spot-on weather on the Legends Classic Country Network.
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0: 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From 1995, A Little Bit of You, that's Leroy Parnell. And Kathy Mattea from 1988 with 18 Wheels and a Dozen Roses. On the way, John Grayson, Nothing Stays the Same, that's next. 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
1: Fertilizer Investigations. I'm Jessica Dolmel with the Washington Ag Watch on the Texas Farm Bureau Radio Network. Investigations into the fertilizer industry and potential antitrust violations and price fixing are ongoing. Here is Deputy Secretary of Agriculture Stephen Vaden.
2: So you've got both the Department of Justice and the Federal Trade Commission that are investigating both civilly and criminally the fertilizer market. And what they're looking at there is the fertilizer market actually responding the way we would expect a free market to respond? Or has there been collusion in determining where fertilizer goes, not just here domestically, but overseas? I mean, keep in mind, you can do through inaction the same thing you can do through action. What I mean is if you have an arrangement where you decide we're going to send X amount of fertilizer to this country that's not the United States, Y amount of fertilizer to that country that's not the United States, and you don't say anything explicitly about the United States, but we all know fertilizer is in a finite supply, you have effectively determined how much fertilizer supply will be sent to the United States. These are the types of questions that the Department of Justice and the Federal Trade Commission are asking, and that's why it's so important, the investment that the Department of Agriculture is making through this fields program, because the surest way to ensure we have a fair market is by ensuring we have more people competing in it. For some of these fertilizer markets, there are two companies that control 90% of the market. You don't need a law degree or an economics PhD to understand that that market is highly concentrated, and there are more than legitimate questions that can be asked about whether there is free and fair competition between those two behemoths.
1: That was U.S. Deputy Secretary of Agriculture Stephen Vaden. For the Texas Farm Bureau Radio Network, I'm Jessica Dolmel.
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3: For the child of God, current events remind us that our world is involved in a spiritual battle that is greater than anything our generation has seen before. While this truth can stir up fear or anxiety, we can be encouraged when we remind ourselves that God is in control and nothing is happening without His permission. My name is Kyle Osfeldt, and as the pastor of Grace Baptist Church in Pampa, Texas, I would like to encourage every believer to look to God for the strength and encouragement that only He can give. I would also encourage you to exercise a level of boldness for the cause of Christ like you've never exercised before. I am convinced that if God's people will stand for the truths of God's Word, we can have a greater impact on this culture than we ever thought possible. As has been said before, the only thing necessary for the triumph of evil is for good men to do nothing. Therefore, be strong and of good courage. Be not afraid, neither be thou dismayed, for the Lord thy God is with thee.
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0: This is A New Look at the Good Book. Let your heart settle in and be encouraged today from Pastor Aaron Mercer.
1: You know, one of the things that's skyrocketing in our world is loneliness and depression. And you know that loneliness begins when we believe the lie that we're all alone. That's the lie that the devil wants to tell you. But see, in Christ, we are never alone. Check out this verse, Matthew chapter 12, verse 46. While Jesus was still talking to the crowd, his mother and his brothers stood outside wanting to speak with him. Someone told him, "Your mother and your brothers here standing outside wanting to speak with you." And he replied, "Who's my mother? Who are my brothers?" Pointing to his disciples, he said, "Here's my mother and my brothers. For whoever does the will of my Father in heaven, that's my brother and that's my sister and that's my mother." See, in the kingdom of God, family is bigger than blood. Loneliness loses its power when you find your place in God's family. Now listen, I'm not telling you to leave your family, leave the people that you love. Don't shun the people you grew up with. But what I'm saying is there are broken places and there's damage and there's pain. There's also a family of God that can help you walk through all those things. Don't do it alone. Be a part of the family of God.
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0: about them cowgirls. George Strait on the Legends Classic Country Network on a Wednesday. I'm Tim. Waylon Jennings before that, Rough and Rowdy Days from 1987. Coming up after this short break, Jerry Lee Lewis standing by with Middle Age Crazy to 1978 next on the Legends Classic Country Network.
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1: Back a few months ago, I was headlining a great big nightclub. And he put me up a couple of days early. I came in a couple of days early, and they put me up at what they call the Star Suite. Now, here I am, headliner in one of the biggest nightclubs in the country, and I wake up at 8 o'clock in the morning in this Star Suite, all by myself. Yeah, that's what I said, aw. But I did what I've always done, man, to cheer myself up. 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

0: 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That was Gene Watson. Well, hi there, I'm Tim. Coming up, I'll take a look at your forecast for you. The Judds get us back to music with Mama He's Crazy from 1984. That's next on the Legends Classic Country Network.
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0: Good afternoon. Here's a look at your spot-on weather from the Legends Classic Country Network. Well, this afternoon we'll have sunny, hot, and breezy conditions with a high in the upper 90s. For tonight, partly cloudy and breezy conditions continue. Overnight lows dropping to the low 70s. For Thursday, sunny, hot, and breezy with a high in the upper 90s. For Thursday night, a 30% chance of showers and thunderstorms under partly cloudy skies. Those breezes continue, lows dropping to the low 70s. And on Friday, another sunny, hot, and breezy day with a high in the upper 90s. And that's a look at your spot-on weather on the Legends Classic Country Network.
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0: Your home for the greatest country music of all time, the Legends Classic Country Network from 1987, Can't Win for Losing You, that's Earl Thomas Conley, and Mama, He's Crazy from 1984, those were the Judds. I'm Tim, it's great to have you along this afternoon on a Wednesday. Coming up after the break, Tim McGraw, Live Like You Were Dying from 2004. Right now it's time for Texas Vet News right after this on the Legends Classic Country Network.
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2: Today, I am discussing oral plaques found in the ears of horses. Hello, everyone. I'm veterinarian Dr. Bob Judd with Texas Vet News on the Texas Farm Bureau Radio Network. If you look in your horse's ear and see some off-white lesions on the inside of the ear flap, these are likely oral plaques. Cancer and infection can also cause a problem in this area, but oral plaques are much more common. These plaques are hyperkeratotic lesions, which is increased amounts of keratin produced by skin cells. And this keratin is tightly adhered to the skin of the ear on the inside of the ear flap. The plaques may be small or coalesce into one larger plaque, and the Equine Oncology Group indicates in equine veterinary education that several studies have implicated equine papillomavirus to be possible causative agent. These oral plaques are usually found as an incidental finding by your veterinarian during a wellness exam, and typically these lesions are easy to diagnose, but sometimes they must be differentiated from sarcoids, which is a tumor that can look similar on the ear. These oral plaques rarely cause a problem and in many cases don't seem to bother the horses. However, I have seen these plaques become painful, and many times it is related to irritation from flies on the plaques that lead to bleeding and infection. In most cases, treatment is not required. However, in cases that become infected or seem to be bothering your horse, a topical medication called Aldara is effective at treating the condition. However, the medication causes inflammation, pain, and crusting. So this is not a great option, as most horses will not allow you to treat the ear after several applications. Because of this, I have had success by sedating the horse, removing the crust manually, and then having the owner treat the area with a steroid cream twice a day for 1 week, and then use as needed to prevent recurrence of the oral plaques. This is Texas Vet News. I'm Dr. Bob Judd on the Texas Farm Bureau Radio Network.
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0: From 2003, that's Pat Green, Wave on Wave on the Legends, Classic Country Network, and Buck Owens, Act Naturally before that from 1963. Coming up, Ronnie Millsap's Houston Solution back to 1989. We'll hear that song right after the short break on the Legends Classic Country Network.
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Ronnie Millsap from 1989 here on the Legends Classic Country Network. That's Houston Solution. Now, Alabama, there's no way back to 1985. It's Wednesday, July 8th. 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

0: greatest country music of all time, the legends, Classic Country Network. That's Hoyt Axton with Della and the Dealer from 1979. There's No Way Alabama before that from 1985. I'm Tim. It's just before 4. It is Wednesday, July 8th. Thank you for listening. Desert Rose Band next after the break with One Step Forward. We're heading back to 1988. Coming up on the Legends, Classic Country Network.
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0: Yeah, Breaker 19, this here's a rubber duck. You got a copy on me, Big Ben? Come on. Yeah, 10-4, Big Ben, for sure, for sure. By golly, it's clean clear to Flagtown. Come on. Yeah, it's a big 10-4 there, Big Ben. Yeah, we definitely got the front door, good buddy. Mercy sakes alive, looks like we got us a convoy.
1: It was the dark of the moon on the 6th of June in a Kenworth pulling logs. Cab over Pete with a reefer on and a Jimmy hauling hogs. We is heading for Bear on I-10 about a mile out of Shaky Town. I says, Pigpen, this here's a rubber duck and I'm about to put the hammer

0: duck, and you want to back off them hogs? 10-4, about 5 miles or so. 10, roger, them hogs is getting intense up here.
1: By the time we got into Tulsa Town, we had 85 trucks in all. But they's a roadblock up on the Cloverleaf, and them bears is wall to wall. Yeah, them Smokies as thick as bugs on a bumper. 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I says, calling all trucks, this here is the duck. We about to go a-hunting

0: 10-9 on that pig pen. Negatory, pig pen, you're still too close. See how them hulk is starting to close up my sinuses. Mercy sakes, you better back off another 10.
1: Well, we rolled up Interstate 44 like a rocket sled on rails. We tore up all of our swindle sheets and left them setting on scales. By the time we hit that shy town, them bears was getting smart. They'd brought up some reinforcements from the Illinois National Guard. There's armored cars and tanks and jeeps and rigs of every size. Yeah, them chicken coops was full of bears, and choppers filled the skies. Well, we shot the line, we went for broke, with 1,000 screaming trucks, and 11 long-haired friends of Jesus in a chartreuse microbus.
0: Yeah, rubber duck to Sodbuster, come on there, yeah, 10-4 Sodbuster, listen, you want to put that microbus in behind that suicide jockey? Yeah, he's hauling dynamite, and he needs all the help he can get.
1: Well, we laid a strip for the Jersey Shore and prepared to cross the line. I could see the bridge was lined with bears, but it didn't have a doggone dime. I says, Pigpen, this here's a rubber duck. We just ain't gonna pay no toll. So we crashed the gate doing 98. I says, let them truckers.

0: Hall. Well, the Oshawa won't be the them hogs out there for sure. Well, mercy sakes, good buddy. We're going to back on out here, so keep the bugs off your glass and the bears off your tail. We'll catch you on the...
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0: 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And for 1980, kicking off the 4 o'clock hour today, Mickey Gilley with True Love Ways. I'm Tim, and on the way, I'll take a look at that forecast for you. Reba McEntire gets us back to music, back to 1992, a definite classic with The Nights the Lights Went Out in Georgia. 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
0: Good afternoon. Here's a look at your spot-on weather from the Legends Classic Country Network. Well, this afternoon we'll have sunny, hot, and breezy conditions with a high in the upper 90s. For tonight, partly cloudy and breezy conditions continue. Overnight lows dropping to the low 70s. For Thursday, sunny, hot, and breezy with a high in the upper 90s. For Thursday night, a 30% chance of showers and thunderstorms under partly cloudy skies. Those breezes continue, lows dropping to the low 70s. And on Friday, another sunny, hot, and breezy day with a high in the upper 90s. And that's a look at your spot-on weather on the Legends Classic Country Network.
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That's Brad Paisley. I'm gonna miss her from 2002. Reba McEntire, The Night the Lights Went Out in Georgia from 1992 before that. And right now it's Toby Keith, Wish I Didn't Know Now, back to 1994 on your Wednesday afternoon on the Legends Classic Country Network.

0: 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Before that, Leanne Rimes' Big Deal from 2000. Coming up, we got more of your favorites standing by. Josh Turner, One Woman Man, that is next, right after the break. Coming up for your Wednesday, it's July 8th. Glad you're listening to the Legends Classic Country Network. There's a lot going on in the Pampa area these days, and you can get it all in the Pampa News. 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

Sawyer Brown with a walk for 1991 on the Legends Classic Country Network. And Josh Turner's One Woman Man before that. 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

0: This is A New Look at the Good Book. 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
1: You know, one of the things that's skyrocketing in our world is loneliness and depression. And you know that loneliness begins when we believe the lie that we're all alone. That's the lie that the devil wants to tell you. But see, in Christ, we are never alone. Check out this verse, Matthew chapter 12, verse 46. While Jesus was still talking to the crowd, his mother and his brother stood outside wanting to speak with him. Someone told him, "Your mother and your brothers here standing outside wanting to speak with you." And he replied, "Who's my mother? Who are my brothers?" Pointing to his disciples, he said, "Here's my mother and my brothers. For whoever does the will of my Father in heaven, that's my brother and that's my sister and that's my mother." See, in the kingdom of God, family is bigger than blood. Loneliness loses its power when you find your place in God's family. Now listen, I'm not telling you to leave your family, leave the people that you love. Don't shun the people you grew up with. But what I'm saying is there are broken places and there's damage and there's pain. There's also a family of God that can help you walk through all those things. Don't do it alone. Be a part of the family of God.
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0: Don Williams, Mistakes from 1982, right here on the Legends Classic Country Network. And for 1990, Right in the Wrong Direction before that with Vern Gosden. I'm Tim. It's just before 5. It is Wednesday, July 8th. Glad you're listening. Coming up next, Hank Williams Jr. after the break. Women I've Never Had from 1980. We'll hear him just a little bit from right now on the Legends Classic Country Network.
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0: to the greatest country music of all time, the Legends Classic Country Network. The Thunder Rolls from 1991, that's Garth Brooks. And right before that, kicking off the 5 o'clock hour on your Wednesday, Gene Watson and Rhonda Vincent, Out of Hand. I'm Tim. On the way, I'll take a look at your forecast. 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We're heading back to 1993 after the break, right here on the Legends Classic Country Network.
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0: 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Here's a look at your spot-on weather from the Legends Classic Country Network. Well, this afternoon we'll have sunny, hot, and breezy conditions with a high in the upper 90s. For tonight, partly cloudy and breezy conditions continue. Overnight lows dropping to the low 70s. For Thursday, sunny, hot, and breezy with a high in the upper 90s. For Thursday night, a 30% chance of showers and thunderstorms under partly cloudy skies. Those breezes continue, lows dropping to the low 70s. And on Friday, another sunny, hot, and breezy day with a high in the upper 90s. And that's a look at your spot-on weather on the Legends Classic Country Network.
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0: Walker, dreaming with my eyes open for 1994 on the Legends Classic Country Network, and Travis Tritt looking out for number one from 1993. I'm Tim, and on the way, I've got Vince Gill standing by. If it weren't for him, from 1985, we'll head back to that year right after the break. Time now for closing markets after this on the Legends Classic Country Network.
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2: Live cattle, grains, and cotton close lower, feeder cattle mostly higher. I'm Terry Martin with Closing Markets on the Texas Farm Bureau Radio Network. Cattle futures traded mostly lower throughout the trading day Wednesday. We closed things out lower on live cattle with August down 80 cents, 237.62. The October down 47, 233.55. Feeder cattle finished higher on the nearbys, with August up $1.40, 362.05. September feeders up $1.25, 358.65. Cash-fed cattle still mostly quiet for the week. We have sold maybe 1,000 head, not much, but those cattle sold at 255. In the north, some dress trade also selling at 395. That's $7 lower compared to last week's dressed average. But still, only about 1,000 head, nothing to set a market for the week so far. We wrapped up last week selling cattle here in the south at 255. In the north, dress sales were at 403. Boxed beef, lower, choice down 356, 382.21, select down 299, 362.90. Profit-taking came into the grain markets after we saw prices run up on weather concerns earlier in the week. September corn down 8¾, 435 a bushel. December corn down 8 at 456¼. Wheat lower as well on profit-taking, with September down 7½, 645¼. September Chicago wheat down 10¾, 607¾. Cotton finishing lower. New crop December cotton down 62 points at 80.67 cents. In the energy markets, August natural gas down 3 at 322. August West Texas crude up 316, 73.60 a barrel. I'm Kerry Martin on the Texas Farm Bureau Radio Network.
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0: George Strait, Carrying Your Love With Me from 1997 on the Legends Classic Country Network. On a Wednesday, hi there, I'm Tim, then Skill before that one with If It Weren't For Him from 1985. Coming up, Ricky Van Shelton takes us back to 1990 with I Meant Every Word He Said. That song is next after the break on the Legends Classic Country Network.
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Ricky Van Chelen's I Meant Every Word He Said from 1990 before that.

0: This is a new look at the Good Book. 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
1: You know, one of the things that's skyrocketing in our world is loneliness and depression. And you know that loneliness begins when we believe the lie that we're all alone. That's the lie that the devil wants to tell you. But see, in Christ, we are never alone. Check out this verse, Matthew chapter 12, verse 46. While Jesus was still talking to the crowd, his mother and his brothers stood outside wanting to speak with him. Someone told him, "Your mother and your brothers here standing outside wanting to speak with you." And he replied, "Who's my mother? Who are my brothers?" Pointing to his disciples, he said, "Here's my mother and my brothers. For whoever does the will of my Father in heaven, that's my brother and that's my sister and that's my mother." See, in the kingdom of God, family is bigger than blood. Loneliness loses its power when you find your place in God's family. Now listen, I'm not telling you to leave your family, leave the people that you love. Don't shun the people you grew up with. But what I'm saying is there are broken places and there's damage and there's pain. There's also a family of God that can help you walk through all those things. Don't do it alone. Be a part of the family of God.
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0: Confederate Railroad for 1994 with Daddy Never Was the Cadillac Kind right here on the Legends Classic Country Network. Kenny Chesney's The Good Stuff from 2002 before that. And starting out that three-song set, Johnny Paycheck, She Thinks I Still Care. I'm Tim. It is Wednesday, July 8th. We're just before 6 o'clock. Look at that. Time for me to head on out. Lord willing, I'll join you tomorrow afternoon at 2 for the Thursday edition of The Drive Home. Don't go away, though. Stick around. Alan Jackson gets us back to music to 1992 with the song Dallas. And it's next, right after the break, on the Legends Classic Country Network. Have a great night. We'll see you tomorrow.
1: 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And 121 weaned steers weighing 572, bring 466. 37 guaranteed open heifers weighing 1,029, bring 302. 32 guaranteed open heifers weighing 964, bring 302.50. 147 guaranteed open heifers weighing 824, bring 345. 56 guaranteed open heifers weighing 750, bring 355. 54 guaranteed open heifers weighing 662, bring $4. And 12 weaned heifers weighing 528, bring 452.50. Running age pairs are up to $4,025. Running age bred cows are up to $3,700. Packer cows are up to $1.82 and Packer bulls are up to $2.36. We will not have a sale this coming week, July 6th and 7th. Our first sales back after the 4th will be July 13th and 14th, which includes our July video sale. As we head into the 4th of July holiday, let's just take a moment to be thankful for the tremendous country and economic system that we live in and are privileged to be a part of. Happy 250th U.S. of A. For your cattle marketing needs, call the Beaver County Stockyards at 580-625-3051. And serving the High Plains since 1931, the Beaver County Stockyards, where a handshake is still a contract.

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3: Good evening. 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For tonight, partly cloudy and breezy conditions continue. Overnight lows dropping to the low 70s. For Thursday, sunny, hot, and breezy with a high in the upper 90s. For Thursday night, a 30% chance of showers and thunderstorms under partly cloudy skies. Those breezes continue, lows dropping to the low 70s. And on Friday, another sunny, hot, and breezy day with a high in the upper 90s. And that's a look at your spot-on weather on the Legends Classic Country Network.
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9: 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Thank you.

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1: You know, one of the things that's skyrocketing in our world is loneliness and depression. And you know that loneliness begins when we believe the lie that we're all alone. That's the lie that the devil wants to tell you. But see, in Christ, we are never alone. Check out this verse, Matthew chapter 12, verse 46. While Jesus was still talking to the crowd, his mother and his brothers stood outside wanting to speak with him. Someone told him, "Your mother and your brothers here standing outside wanting to speak with you." And he replied, "Who's my mother? Who are my brothers?" Pointing to his disciples, he said, "Here's my mother and my brothers. For whoever does the will of my Father in heaven, that's my brother and that's my sister and that's my mother." See, in the kingdom of God, family is bigger than blood. Loneliness loses its power when you find your place in God's family. Now listen, I'm not telling you to leave your family, leave the people that you love. Don't shun the people you grew up with. But what I'm saying is there are broken places and there's damage and there's pain. There's also a family of God that can help you walk through all those things. Don't do it alone. Be a part of the family of God.
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